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still have not heard this audio of Travis Kelce and Taylor Swift doing a duet together at their wedding. Somebody must have this. I want to hear it so bad. It's Sunny 106.5.

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Sunny 106.5, Las Vegas' best variety of the 80s. 90s and today, they're back at the Sphere and talking about the Backstreet Boys. And we're giving away tickets all next week. Make sure you're listening to win those. I'm good.

It is sunny, 106.5 Las Vegas is best variety of the 80s, 90s, and today. So you've heard the word bro, dude, and man, right? Well, bro keeps sticking around because, I don't know, people are not just using it to refer to guys. They'll say bro to a girl now. Like, bro is okay to say to anybody. This is so interesting. It's Nelly Furtado now, and say it right.

0: 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I'm Mike Klein hanging out with you. 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
19: Crews are doing final cleanup of our crash at 5th Street and Lake Mead Boulevard. Hopefully that'll be out of your way here soon. We have a new crash being reported on southbound Rainbow at Sunset over on the right shoulder. Still dealing with a crash with injuries at Cameron and Hacienda. Also watch for a crash in the left lane, northbound 15 collector distributor lanes under Russell. Rob Kendrick, Las Vegas Traffic.
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New album coming out from this guy next Friday, actually. 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
0: Thank you for making this Las Vegas' most listened to station. 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

imagine BMW drivers, they think the top honor is 60% of owners scrub their rides at least every 2 weeks. Or I guess like people that have like a Subaru and Mazda and Tesla, they don't do it that much at all. Maybe every couple of months. That's hilarious. Tina Turner.

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0: 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The Tunnel to Towers Foundation is tonight's Delilah's Dilemma sponsor. To mark the 25th anniversary of September 11th, the Tunnel to Towers Foundation is embarking on the most comprehensive commemoration in its history, one that honors the past, serves those in need today, and educates the generations of tomorrow. At the heart of this effort is Steel Across America, a nationwide campaign that will transport a 24-foot steel beam recovered from the World Trade Center to communities across the United States. Visit T2T.org to track the journey. Donate $11 monthly or make an impact by donating your car or land. Tonight's Delilah's Dilemma is from someone named Sarah. She says, I need some advice, so I turn to you. I've been trying to figure things out for a while and I'm getting nowhere. I have been friends with a coworker for almost 2 years now. The first time I saw him, it was love at first sight. Come to find out, he was married at the time, so we became friends and that's all. Now he's divorced. We've been seeing each other on and off for about 6 months, but only, quote, undercover. He has a 14-year-old daughter, and he is afraid that it will affect her if she knew about me. I am not one to keep any father away from his children. I sure don't let my kids' dads lose touch with them. Kids are our pride and joy. And now I just seem to be pushing him away because he spends all of his time with his ex, going to sporting events, etc. And yet I can't get one single date with him. I know his life revolves around his children, which is awesome. Can't blame a dad wanting to be a dad. But will I ever get time to be by his side, or will I always be a secret? Bottom line is, I'm tired of being a work lover and his big fat secret. Do I give him up till the kids are ready to move out? Or do I just deal with being a secret lover till he feels it's time to tell his children? Please let me know what I should do, from Sarah. Sarah, I will have my words for you coming up next. You're listening to Delilah.
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5: Ice Cube's Big 3 season is heating up. The most competitive basketball league on earth is on CBS this Sunday. Coach Steven Jackson and the DMV Trilogy face off against two-time MVP Michael Beasley and the defending champion Miami 305 in a must-win game for both teams. Then the battle for Texas as Greg Monroe, Coach Nancy Lieberman, and the Dallas Power take on Jonathan Simmons and the Houston Righands. The game played the way you love. 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
1: Point five. Tonight's Delilah's Dilemma is from Sarah, who fell in love with a married man. He got a divorce, not because of her, but he got a divorce. Now they're seeing each other secretly, but they're not dating. It sounds to me like they aren't actually a couple. And here is my word, Sarah. Are you listening? Walk away from this jerk. Seriously, if he loved you, if he cared about you, if he was crazy about you, he wouldn't be using his daughter as an excuse to not date you. He might not have you two hanging out together, but he certainly wouldn't be using a teenager as an excuse not to publicly proclaim what he is secretly doing. Do you understand what I'm saying? On the side, secretly, he doesn't mind being intimate with you. But you're not a couple, you're a secret. And he is loving that because you're adoring him and he doesn't have to put any energy into an actual relationship. Sarah, listen to me. All young ladies and men, listen carefully to what I'm saying. You deserve to be cherished. You deserve to be with somebody who is proud of you, excited to be with you, who wants to spoil you, who wants to take you out to dinner or to movies or for long walks at a lake or camping or hiking, not somebody who's seeing you on the side and then denying it. Okay? So walk away, Sarah. Walk away.

0: Sunny 106.5. Good evening and welcome, my friend. Welcome to your Friday night. Friday night, girls' night. When we say that, we don't mean to exclude guys. We just kind of want to focus on best friends, on the relationships between mothers and daughters, and making those stronger, on the relationship between girls who've been best friends since junior high or high school. Maybe you met in college, maybe you met at work, and those bonds of friendship just keep growing stronger. Do you have a friend, maybe two or three friends, that you can totally be yourself with, totally relax and unwind and just be who you are meant to be with? If you are fortunate to have a friend or two like that, then tonight I want you to call them or text them or write them and just let them know how much you love and appreciate them. Can you do that? I'm going to be here, your girlfriend, on the radio all night long, taking your calls, playing your requests and your dedications, and celebrating the fact that the weekend is here. Come on in. Make yourself at home. 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
21: Sherry, this is Delilah. What can I do for you tonight?
22: Hi, Delilah. It is wonderful to speak with you. You are such a blessing.
21: Well, thank you.
22: You bring so much joy to people. You help people with pain. It's just, I've been trying to get hold of you like everybody else for the longest time. So I want to preface it by saying that.
21: Thank you so much. I'm very, very blessed that I'm able to do what I love doing and I get paid for it.
22: That's pretty terrific, huh?
21: What a great thing, huh?
22: Not bad. The person that I'm thinking of tonight is actually just a very good friend. I started a new job recently, and he's one of the employees there, and he has been phenomenal to me. He has taken me under his wing, made me feel part of the family, taking care of problems when they've arisen, and he works so hard and is so unappreciated. And I just wanted to let him know that somebody there appreciates him, and I am so thankful for having him there.
21: So this is just a buddy friend?
22: This is just a buddy friend. He's an older guy who's married, got a daughter in school, but he's just this really, he's a very cantankerous kind of guy on the outside, but he's a sweet teddy bear on the inside.
21: Okay, let me find a song for your friend, the Mush.
22: Thank you so very much.

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1: Hi, Delilah.
2: How are you?
1: I am fine. How are you?
2: I'm wonderful. I received a letter from you, and you asked if we could play a song for your sister.
1: Correct.
2: You are one of how many children?
1: 12.
2: And you're all the same parents?
1: Same parents, and we're all single births.
2: No multiple births?
1: No.
2: So Mom was busy.
1: Yes.
2: So Sandy has paved the way, you said.
1: She certainly has. Like I said, she has. She started out at the university, and she's been there 25 years. So, yeah, she's worked hard.
2: So now Sandy's retiring, and you and all your siblings want to tell her you love her.
1: Yes, we do. And 10 of us will be there at her party. We're not going to be able to roast her. We're having a family party afterwards, and we will be roasting her there.
2: In front of her colleagues, you're gonna behave yourself.
1: Yes, we will.
2: You're not going to tell all those little stories about, you know, the silly things she's done throughout the years.
1: Correct.
2: You're not going to embarrass her.
1: Correct.
2: And I wouldn't do that either, but could you just tell me one of those little stories?
1: I have a favorite one. I said she's never had a run-in with the law, but I went boating with her husband and her, back in the 70s. And we wanted to go to the beach, and so he let us off in the water, and she and I came up to the beach through the water, and we had a little cooler there with us. We were on our beach towels, and all of a sudden there was a park ranger, and he said, "Ladies, you can't have coolers on the beach." And she said, "Well, we came up through the water." And he said, "Well, you're going to have to take your cooler to the car." And she said, "Well, we don't have a car. My husband let us off in the water." And he said, "Okay, I'm going to have to write you a warning ticket." And so he took out this little pad. He said, "What is your name?" And she said, "Bertha Brown." And I said, "Sandy." And he said, "Bertha, where do you live?" And well, she and I have never forgotten that, because he was just totally out of it. He was so much into writing this warning ticket to her. And so he let her know if she ever came back to the lake and had a cooler on the beach, she would be given a ticket.
2: To Bertha Brown.
1: To Bertha Brown.
2: Well, how about instead of dedicating this song to Sandy, we dedicate it to Bertha?
1: That'll be fine.
2: All right, Bertha, happy retirement. And okay. Let me play a song from the whole family.
1: All right, well, thank you, Delilah.

0: Sunny 106.5. So are your kids or your grandkids having a great summer? Are you having a great summer? I was talking with a listener last night who had seen an old boyfriend in a parking lot, and she's ready to ditch the husband of 20 plus years because she saw someone in a parking lot. And I said, hold on. And she started complaining about her life and everything that's wrong. And I said, here's the thing. There's nobody coming to rescue you. You have to make the life you love. It's a very hard lesson, but it's true. Nobody is coming to rescue you or me. I have to make the choices to build a life I love. I have to choose to stay healthy, to stay active, to stay fit. This year, I decided I was going to start riding my horses a lot more often because I love riding horseback. I love taking off in the mountains. And I hadn't done that in a few years. My horses were just out in the pasture. They're like, yo, mama, you're back. You're back in the saddle, literally and figuratively. I'm back in the saddle because I need to make choices to bring joy and happiness into my life. Nobody's going to do it for me. Nobody's going to do it for you. You've got to make the choices to build the life you love. And if somebody else isn't on board with that, too bad for them. You can say, you can applaud me. You can be proud of me, or you can step aside, because I am going to live a good, healthy, abundant life. All right? Let's do it together. You're listening to The Lilac.
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5: Ice Cube's Big 3 season is heating up. The most competitive basketball league on earth is on CBS this Sunday. Coach Steven Jackson and the DMV Trilogy face off against two-time MVP Michael Beasley and the defending champion Miami 305 in a must-win game for both teams. Then the battle for Texas as Greg Monroe, Coach Nancy Lieberman, and the Dallas Power take on Jonathan Simmons and the Houston Righands. 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
41: On August 4th, 1962, Marilyn Monroe died. 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
0: This is Delilah, who's with me on the phone lines.
42: Hi, this is Martha.
0: Martha, hi. What can I do for you this evening?
42: I just wanted to see if you could pick a song for me and my husband. We're going to be celebrating a year next month.
0: What's his name?
42: Alex.
0: And how has the first year been? What are some of the painful lessons that you have learned?
42: Wait, patience. patience the key for both of us, because we're two different people, and when you're together, sometimes you kind of forget that, and you lose patience with one another, and I feel that we've learned a lot of that throughout this year.
0: So when you first got married, did you think it was going to be difficult? Did you think it was going to be easy? What were your expectations?
42: It's not that we thought it'd be easy, but I feel like because I'm still in school and he's working, and I think we didn't quite factor that in, that it would take more time. It wasn't going to be where we're spending all 24 hours together like we thought, I guess.
0: And do you find that the time you do spend together is sweeter because of it, or are you just missing him all the time?
42: I'm missing him all the time for the most part, because actually right now I just got out of school, and he teaches at Bible study, so he's not going to be in until like a little later. So when he is home and we're both home, I think we do enjoy that time a little bit more together.
0: All right. I will play a sweet song for you. You have a great night.
42: Thank you so much, Delilah.

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1: 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I have so many summer memories. Oh my goodness. So many memories. Memories of going camping with my parents and their best friends.

0: They're people you go camping with. Maybe they're people you play games with. Maybe they're people you go out dancing with. I don't know. What do you do with your best friends? Do you have a group of people that's been there for you? You love their kids and they love your kids. Are you maybe listening to the radio show together tonight or thinking about those people? Call me and tell me and I will find a song for you and the family that you have built with the wonderful people in your life. 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
13: Hi, good evening. Who is this?
14: This is Mark.
13: What can I do for you?
14: I'm going to ask you to try to play the perfect song for my animal shelter family.
13: Okay, tell me about your family and the animals you love.
14: Where I volunteer at, it is a special needs, true no-kill animal shelter for dogs and cats. I've been there for almost 10 years, and the staff and volunteers, we treat each other like family. We go through our good times, we go through our bad times. We celebrate when a special needs dog or cat gets adopted. We cry when one passes away there to shelter.
13: And how long have you been volunteering there?
14: I am on year number 10.
13: Aw, you are amazing. That is amazing. And how many of the animals have you just fallen in love with?
14: Well, I've got one laying on my sofa right now. One of those rare pure ginger females that I adopted from where I volunteer at.
13: A ginger cat.
14: Yeah, one of the rare pure ginger female cats.
13: So is there a song you would like to hear, or you want me to find one?
14: I'm going to ask you to find the perfect one.
13: Okay, I will do that. You have a great night.
14: You too.

0: Sunny 106.5. Yesterday, I was in the kitchen working on some lavender oil, and I was listening to a young lady named Olivia. She's been my nanny for 2 years now. I was listening to Olivia read a book to my grandson, and within like 5 minutes, two other kids in our family had climbed up next to her, sitting on her lap, listening to her words. She was reading a book about animals, and they were mesmerized. They were learning about gerbils and beavers and nutria that swim in our pond. And she was just reading a book about facts. It wasn't a story. It wasn't a storyline. It was a book about facts, animal facts. And they were all mesmerized. And so every few minutes, I would throw out a fact I knew or tell them about one of the animals on the farm or something I had seen. I pulled up some pictures on my phone of the nutria that live in our pond and of the beaver that cut down a bunch of my trees 2 years ago. And I thought, these moments, these are the moments that make life worth living. They are my why. Those kids, my adult kids, they are my why. Why I get up each day, why I love living my life. You are why I come into the studio every night. You are the why I want to be on the microphone, answer the phone lines, play the love songs. You are my why. Thank you for that. We'll be back. You're listening to The Lilac.
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5: Ice Cube's Big Three season is heating up. The most competitive basketball league on earth is on CBS this Sunday. Coach Steven Jackson and the DMV Trilogy face off against two-time MVP Michael Beasley and the defending champion Miami 305 in a must-win game for both teams. Then the battle for Texas as Greg Monroe, Coach Nancy Lieberman, and the Dallas Power take on Jonathan Simmons and the Houston Righands. 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
2: 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Who is this?
3: This is Dylan.
2: Dylan, welcome. What can I do for you?
3: I'd like to dedicate a song to my lovely wife.
2: Tell me about your bride and what I can do for you on this summer night.
3: I just want to say that she's the greatest woman, and we're pregnant with our first child right now.
2: What's your wife's name?
3: Jessica.
2: Was this something that you were hoping for, praying for, waiting for? Was this a surprise?
3: No, we got married in October, so it's planned. We're hoping for it.
2: How did she tell you?
3: Just a stick on the counter.
2: Just plain and simple. There was no big anything spectacular. Just
3: no.
2: I will play a sweet song for your little family. Congratulations.
3: All right. Thank you. I appreciate it.
2: Bye-bye.

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1: Tonight's Delilah's Dilemma is from someone named Sarah. She says, I need some advice, so I turn to you. I've been trying to figure things out for a while, and I'm getting nowhere. I have been friends with a coworker for almost 2 years now. The first time I saw him, it was love at first sight. Come to find out, he was married at the time, so we became friends and that's all. Now he's divorced. We've been seeing each other on and off for about 6 months, but only, quote, undercover. He has a 14-year-old daughter, and he is afraid that it will affect her if she knew about me. I am not one to keep any father away from his children. I sure don't let my kids' dads lose touch with them. Kids are our pride and joy. And now I just seem to be pushing him away because he spends all of his time with his ex, going to sporting events, etc. And yet I can't get one single date with him. I know his life revolves around his children, which is awesome. Can't blame a dad wanting to be a dad. But will I ever get time to be by his side, or will I always be a secret? Bottom line is, I'm tired of being a work lover and his

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106.5. Tonight's Delilah's Dilemma is from Sarah, who fell in love with a married man. He got a divorce, not because of her, but he got a divorce. Now they're seeing each other secretly, but they're not dating. It sounds to me like they aren't actually a couple. And here is my word, Sarah. Are you listening? Walk away from this jerk. Seriously, if he loved you, if he cared about you, if he was crazy about you, he wouldn't be using his daughter as an excuse to not date you. He might not have you two hanging out together, but he certainly wouldn't be using a teenager as an excuse not to publicly proclaim what he is secretly doing. Do you understand what I'm saying? On the side, secretly, he doesn't mind being intimate with you. But you're not a couple, you're a secret. And he is loving that because you're adoring him and he doesn't have to put any energy into an actual relationship. Sarah, listen to me. All young ladies and men, listen carefully to what I'm saying. You deserve to be cherished. You deserve to be with somebody who is proud of you, excited to be with you, who wants to spoil you, who wants to take you out to dinner or to movies or for long walks at a lake or camping or hiking, not somebody who's seeing you on the side and then denying it. Okay? So walk away, Sarah. Walk away.

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3: Taisha, what can I do for you?
4: Well, I wanted to have a song played for my husband. I'm at work right now.
3: Okay, what do you want to tell your hubby?
4: I just want to tell him how much I love him and that I miss him, and I can't wait to get off and come home.
3: And curl up in his arms.
4: Exactly. It's been a couple of days, long shifts. I miss him.
3: And is there a special song you want to hear, or you want me to pick one for you?
4: I would love for you to pick one for me.
3: Okay, I'll do that for you.
4: Thank you.
3: You have a good night.
4: You too.

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1: Falana, welcome. What can I do for you?
2: Well, I've been thinking of a very good friend of mine that I've known for 11 years, and he's just gone on a mission for 2 years, and we've always been there for each other, and I just wanted to play a song for him.
1: What's your friend's name?
2: Brett.
1: So Brett's on a mission wearing white shirts and neckties for the next 2 years.
2: Yep.
1: And you're going to wait for him because you're in love with him even though you don't want to admit it.
2: Yeah.
1: And you're not supposed to write to him or have contact with him during that time, but you're going to have his picture up thinking about him every day that he's gone.
2: Probably, yeah.
1: Yeah, and when he comes home on vacation, you're going to be waiting by the phone hoping that he'll call.
2: Yeah.
1: How did I know that?
2: Well, probably from experience.
1: No, not my experience, just life, honey, and I can hear love all over your voice.
2: Yeah.
1: And you've known him for a while, so you know he's got a good heart and great character.
2: Yeah.
1: Yep, how many pictures do you have of him up in your room?
2: 5 or 6.
1: All right, I'll play a song for you.
2: All right, thanks.
1: You can listen to it while you're waiting.
2: All right.
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3: Hi, Rhonda. What can I do for you?
4: Hi, I've been very ill, and I had surgery today, and my husband has been there through thick and thin for me, and I love him to death, and I wanted to know if you could play a song for him, for me.
3: You had surgery today, and you're calling me tonight?
4: Yeah, I had both my feet operated on today, and so I have a hard time getting around now. And
3: You must recuperate from surgery a heck of a lot faster than I do, girl.
4: Well, I can't say that. I'm pretty groggy. I have to be in bed for 10 days, and, you know, he's just going to be there to help me, and I just appreciate it, and I wanted a song played, and we listen to you all the time.
3: What's his name?
4: David.
3: So David is helping you out. He's your go-to guy now.
4: Yeah. We've been married 14 years, so.
3: I will play a song for you. I hope you are back on your feet again soon, girlfriend.
4: Thank you.
3: You have a good night.
4: You too.
3: Not that you'll remember this conversation, but if you did remember this conversation, have a good night.
4: Okay, thank you.
3: Bye.

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4: Ice Cube's Big 3 season is heating up. The most competitive basketball league on earth is on CBS this Sunday. Coach Steven Jackson and the DMV Trilogy face off against two-time MVP Michael Beasley and the defending champion Miami 305 in a must-win game for both teams. Then the battle for Texas as Greg Monroe, Coach Nancy Lieberman, and the Dallas Power take on Jonathan Simmons and the Houston Righands. 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

0: 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From here in LA, we go all the way to New York City, Chicago, Dallas, and all points in between. And we have some fun and festive surprises all morning long. But first, let's heat it up with this talk back from our listener, Jenny.
1: Hey, Ellen. So I work with someone who I've become really good friends with, and she just got engaged, which is great, except I know the man she's marrying, and I know him because we were intimate in college. So do I tell her? Because it's been so weird, and I don't know what to do. Please help.
0: All right, so that's not great. And even if it's fine, it's obviously less than ideal for everyone involved. But let's answer Jenny's question. What does she do? Does she tell her coworker or just leave it alone and hope he never brings it up? Phone lines are open and ready. 866-4LNK. We're coming for you next.

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1: They say the holy water's watered down, and this town's lost its faith. Our colors will fade eventually, so if our time is running out, day after day, we'll make the mundane a masterpiece. Oh my, my, oh my, my love, I take one look at you, you're taking me out.

0: Jenny slept with her coworker's fiance, but it was in college. Mm-hmm. And now that she knows they're getting married, she saw and she's like, oh God, I know that guy. But she doesn't know she should tell her coworker.
1: Right.
0: So Sandra left us this talk back.
2: Good morning. Just wanted to respond to the talk back. At a minimum, she needs to let the woman know that she knew her husband to be in college. At a minimum, she needs to do that because it very well could come up.
0: Yes, Sandra, we hear you. It could come up. Nip it in the butt.
1: Mm-hmm. Bud.
0: I know. Okay. Someone here at work says nip it in the butt.
1: Okay.
0: Which kind of means the same thing.
1: Yeah.
0: Leah left us this. She's a real schemer.
3: Hi, guys. This is in response to Jenny's talk back. This is what I would do. I would not say anything. And if for some reason it comes up, I would play dumb. And also, I would not get close to this girl.

Christmas in July here from the LNK Morning Show. A midsummer phenomenon. It originated, guys, in 1933 at a girls' summer camp in North Carolina, where campers celebrated with cotton fake snow, cocoa, a tree, and Santa Claus. Who knew that's how it started? In countries like Australia and New Zealand, Christmas actually falls in the middle of summer. So celebrating Christmas in July allows locals to experience the traditional winter atmosphere. Hearty roast dinners, cozy traditions. Anyway, we say Merry Christmas in July from the LNK Weekend Show.

0: 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That little nugget is the talkback button you hear so much about. Tap it, come straight into our studio, 30 seconds to say whatever is on your mind. Our listener, Jenny, did. She wants your advice on this.
1: Hey, Ellen. So I work with someone who I've become really good friends with, and she just got engaged. Which is great, except I know the man she's marrying, and I know him because we were intimate in college. So do I tell her? Because it's been so weird, and I don't know what to do. Please help.
0: Does she or doesn't she? Would you? I mean, it was a long time ago. If you're the other woman about to marry this guy, do you even want to know? Call us 866-4NOW.

0: got a lot of response to Jenny. She left us this talk back.
1: Hey, Ellen. So I work with someone who I've become really good friends with, and she just got engaged, which is great, except I know the man she's marrying, and I know him because we were intimate in college. So do I tell her? Because it's been so weird, and I don't know what to do. Please help.
0: We're freaking out, too, because the response has been pretty boisterous.
2: Yeah, you had a lot of good questions that we don't know the answer to. You said, like, how many times? How long ago? What was the...
0: The depth of the relationship.
2: Yeah, like, yeah.
0: Did someone break someone else's heart? Or
2: right.
0: Was it a one-night stand?
2: Totally.
0: To me, listening to Jenny, to me, that sounds like one-night stand.
2: Mm-hmm. I would be curious if the man even remembers Jenny.
0: Yeah. Let's go to Tim of Venice Beach. What do you say?
3: Her friend is going to find out sooner or later. I've been in that situation. And better to do it before the wedding.
0: Okay. Mm. All right. How were you in that situation?
3: If you date enough, you're not going to remember everybody you had a relationship with.
0: Okay.
3: tell her quick. If they're good friends, it'll be fine. And you know, Ryan, you brought up a good point to Ellen. Ellen, what would you do? And Ellen backed out of that one.
0: I did because I don't know. I'd feel weird about it. I would feel like it would change our relationship forever. But you make a really good point. She's going to find out eventually.
2: But what if she doesn't? Does she need to know? I don't know if that's helpful.
0: Well, we don't think that he's going to remember Jenny, but Jenny remembers him.
3: Well, I'll tell you what, on that wedding day, he's going to remember her.
2: Oh.
0: Okay.
3: And on the rehearsal dinner, he's going to remember her. And when she's showing him off to all of her friends, yeah, he's going to remember her.
0: Okay.
3: It's going to come up.
0: Okay, we need to avert.
3: Get it out of the way. Mm-hmm. Yeah, listen, have a great day.
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1: Mm-hmm. You know what I was thinking about? Jimothy is out there right now. He doesn't even know he's Jimothy.
0: I know. He's so cute. And the lessons that we learn from Jimothy. Strength isn't about how you look. Different doesn't mean less worthy. Courage, because you can face the world even when it's not easy. 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If you don't know about Jimothy yet, this is super fun. 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Jimothy, you're magical. 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

0: The LNK Weekend Show is cooking on this Christmas in July. Thank you for unwrapping us, your Saturday morning show from coast to coast. We also need to unwrap a dilemma from listener Dolby. He wrote a letter to Ellen, sent it on the station website, and you can too. I love his opening line. Okay, so Ryan, he says, "Dear Ellen, I'm 32. She's 52.
1: Oh, boy.
0: Dolby explains that this woman, 20 years older, named Jody, is the best relationship he's ever had. However, he's embarrassed to bring her around his friends and family. She sensed that. She's not talking to him right now. So what do we do? His final line of the letter to Ellen, he said, "I think I love her, but I'm not ready to commit to her or have my family and friends meet her. Did I blow it?" What do you think, Ryan? As a guy, did he blow it?
1: I think he blew it, and I think it's good that he blew it because he's not ready.
0: Okay. Is there any way this can be fixed? He wants your honest input. So call us, jump in, 866-4LNK.

0: Dolby wrote to us, he's 32. His girlfriend Jody is 52. He has been hiding Jody from his friends for 8 months. She, of course, knows and asked him, why haven't we gone out with your friends? Why haven't I met your family? Like, this is weird. And I'm sure that Jody saw it a long time before 8 months went by. Mm-hmm. But I think she's had enough. She left after he hesitated, and he told us in his letter he's just not ready. And he's concerned about what his friends might think. Do you care so much what your friends think about you or your lifestyle that you aren't truly yourself? So I keep imagining my buddies' faces if they knew and the jokes they would tell.
1: But at what point do you stop caring about that?
0: Right, you're 32.
1: Yeah.
0: You were attracted to her for a reason. He even said her name's Jody. She's the best relationship I've ever had. So, you know, just, I just don't think that people examine the way we think they do.
1: When we get caught up in our own stuff, we're the only one thinking that.
0: Exactly.
1: Yes. No one else is right. Going through their day
0: exactly.
1: Having these same thoughts.
2: Yeah, they're not worried about you.
1: At all.
0: Right. You know, what was it Rick Tees used to say? You would be shocked at what other people think of you when you knew how little they did.
2: Exactly.
0: Let's go to Altadena. George, thank you so much for calling us. You have thoughts?
3: Yeah, I just think that I don't know if it's happened already, but it seems like this woman's out the door. So this guy has to pull out all the stops. 32 years old, and he needs to grow up. He needs to grow up, and he needs to take responsibility. And friends can come, friends can go, but you know, a relationship can last a lifetime. Mm-hmm. So I believe he needs to grow up.
0: It just feels, you know, you're right. It feels like there's not a lot of maturity there, or mm-hmm. there's a lot of insecurity.
3: Yes, I believe. Yes, absolutely. I would agree with you, Ellen.
1: Also, he seems to be making up a scenario in his head. He's already assuming what his friends are going to say, yeah. Right?
0: That's right. I keep imagining my buddy's faces if they knew I'm dating an older woman.
1: But what if it's not that?
0: Right. What if they're like, say, oh my God, Jody's amazing. We love her too.
1: Yes.
3: Love it. I mean, honestly, I agree with you guys. I think we're all on the same page.
0: Yeah,
3: we just
0: got to
3: get Dolby on it.
1: That's right.
0: George, you're the man. Thanks, George.
3: Appreciate you guys. Love you guys.
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9: Ice Cube's Big 3 season is heating up. The most competitive basketball league on earth is on CBS this Sunday. Coach Steven Jackson and the DMV Trilogy face off against two-time MVP Michael Beasley and the defending champion Miami 305 in a must-win game for both teams. Then the battle for Texas as Greg Monroe, Coach Nancy Lieberman, and the Dallas Power take on Jonathan Simmons.

0: If we set notifications on social every time you play a song that makes you feel good, your phone might actually blow up.
1: Yeah, we learned that one the hard way. 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

0: 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Ryan, do you think you know what it is?
1: A trampoline.
0: Well, that's a great guess. It's Mahjong. Have you ever played Mahjong?
1: I haven't.
0: Okay, so it's grabbing Gen Z's attention, and it's a tile-based strategy. 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So do you, Mahjong? 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

0: Coming up next on the Ellen K Weekend Show, we give you song story, the story behind the song. See if you can guess what this one is. It is built on a bed of Moody synthesizers. It's new. It's understated. And it examines the complicated relationship between admiration and resentment. Now, it's not the first time our female singer has turned her complicated relationship with love, fame, and expectations into song. But this song debuted at number one in the UK. It's the eighth time our singer has done that. She's wicked good.
1: Uh-huh.
0: I'll tell you more next.

Welcome to Song Story, the story behind the song here on the LNK Weekend Show. Okay, so today's song has gone to number one in the UK. This girl is on tour and in Boston tomorrow night. It's a song about, I don't know, admiration, resentment, love, complicated love relationships. She hasn't gotten it right yet. In fact, just recently she's been linked with one of her exes. She's Ariana Grande, and listen to the title of her new song. We love this one. Hate That I Made You Love Me. Even that's complicated.

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0: Ooh, we love this. We're the Ellen K Weekend Show. Summer fair season. Funnel cakes used to be the peak of all fair desserts. But those days are long gone. Ryan, I want to run this down for you.
1: Yeah, really quick. Did you ever have elephant ears?
0: Oh, yeah.
1: Yes.
0: They have those giant fried, sugary, donut-like.
1: So good.
0: Well, now it's milkshakes. They've turned into full-blown dessert towers, mason jars topped with slices of pie, cotton candy clouds, and churro straws. Funnel cakes are topped with bacon, cheese, and sour cream. S'mores funnel cakes with torch marshmallow. Ice cream stuffed between two fresh-made donuts. I mean, it just goes on and on. Mm-hmm. Cotton candy burritos. Now I'm just making it up.

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0: Happy Saturday. Merry Christmas in July. We're the LNK Weekend Show. More of your calls just ahead for our listener, Dolby. He reached out about his admitted embarrassment over his older girlfriend, Jody. He's 32, she's 52, and he can't get over the thought of telling his friends and family he's with an older woman in spite of the fact that she is the best relationship he has ever had.
1: Ellen, it's been 8 months. She has not met a single person in his life.
0: That's just a huge red flag if I am Jody. Dolby wants a pep talk. He wants to hear from you, and he will take honesty as well. He just needs to know, like, did he blow it? Because she's walked out on him. If you want to talk to him, it's 866-4-LNK.

0: More of your calls, your talkbacks about Dolby, who's 32, his girlfriend's 52, and he's hiding her from everyone. He doesn't want to be ridiculed. He's making all this stuff up in his head. He's an overthinker.
1: Mm-hmm. You know, as I think about this, Ellen, there were times in my life, and I know you'll agree, I should have overthought. I underthought when I had a relationship that I was like, this is perfect. And then I would introduce her to everyone, and you guys would go, not the one. I should have pulled a Dolby and waited.
0: That's right, you should have, but that's okay. Let's go to Rosie. So, Rosie, what's going on?
2: Okay, I'm in the same situation. I kind of got a little bit taken back. I'm like, is that me they're talking about?
0: You're dating a younger guy and he's not taking you around?
2: Yes. So I asked him that question last night, literally last night. I'm like, we've already been dating for 3 months. You have a key to my house. You come and, you know, I got out of a 21-year marriage. So we've been dating for 3 months. And I asked him, why can't you take me around your friends? His response was exactly what you guys said. I don't want my friends to make fun of me or them having to say anything about our relationship. But I'm not trying to toot my own horn. But if I send you a picture of myself, you would not think that I am going to be 54. Everybody thinks I'm like in my early 30s or in my early 40s.
0: Uh-huh.
2: But he still won't take me.
0: Are you going to persist or are you going to just ghost him and go away or break up with him? Or what are you going to do about this? You deserve everything that you want.
2: Yes. I did tell him that within time, like I'll probably give him like a month or two to show me if he's serious about moving forward.
0: Yeah.
2: I did tell him, is he embarrassed about my age? Like, what do you want me to do? Like, I'm not going to deny my age.
0: Yeah, right.
2: He's

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0: With the popularity of Jimothy, who we've been obsessed with, Jimothy, the short-spined raccoon in Seattle, raccoons may become household pets. There are wildlife experts saying, no, don't take one into your home. But there are rescues, and some people are saying, look, dogs were wild, just like raccoons. I just think that we all have Jimothy fever.
1: We do.
0: Have you ever heard a raccoon?
1: No.
0: I don't think I have either. It's called chittering. Listen. You know what they're saying, man?
1: What?
0: Thanks for being here on the Ellen K. Weekend Show.

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1: To New York to New Mexico.
0: Wherever home is for you, thank you for making us number one in the nation. Oh, and by the way, Merry Christmas in July. More holiday fun all morning long. But first, let's help out our listener, Rebecca, who is spiraling. Those are her words. After finding out that her boyfriend's ex-fiance is her literal doppelganger. She wrote to us a letter to Ellen about Asher. That's his name. She calls Asher a dream come true. He's her person. But this past week, she found a picture of the ex. And the ex is identical to Rebecca. The ex broke his heart. Is Asher just filling a void with a lookalike? Okay, well, our number is 866-4LNK. Call us. We'll talk about it next.

0: Rebecca wrote us a letter, and she found out that her boyfriend, Asher, who was dumped and the engagement was broken, was with this woman who looked just like Rebecca. She just recently saw a photo. They're almost a year into this relationship. So then you see this person, you're like, that's my doppelganger. Mm-hmm. That is weird. That's weird.
1: Mm-hmm.
0: When you see someone, I mean, who looks just like you.
1: It is weird.
0: Yeah.
1: That does kind of take your breath away for a second.
0: Especially if you think the person looks like you. Because someone could say, God, Ryan, I met this guy who looks just like you. And then you see him and you're like, he doesn't look like me.
1: Mm-hmm.
0: Maybe we both have green eyes. That's it. Like that. But this was like identical, just about. And now she's freaked out. Is this a red flag? Does she run? Does she talk to him? What does she do?
1: Because she feels like now she's just kind of a sort of a Timu version of this previous lady.
2: Timu version.
1: You know?
0: Let's go to Mike. Mike, you're like Asher. You have a type?
3: I do have a type. My type is a 5'5", light skin brunette. And she looks just like my ex-girlfriend prior to meeting her.
0: Okay, and she knew that?
3: And she knew that maybe a month into it, 2 months into it. She asked me what my type was, and I said to her.
0: Did it bother her?
3: No, it didn't bother her because I told her that I had a type, and that was the type I was looking for. But it's all about the character. It's all about her personality. If she could laugh at dumb jokes, if she's a Disney fan, you know, things I'm into.
0: And if the tables were turned and she needed to find a guy that was, well, what do you look like? Like, what's your height and hair color?
3: I have dark hair. I'm 6'6".
0: Okay.
3: I'm very athletic built.
0: What if you found a treasure trove of photos of guys that look just like you that she had dated?
3: I did.
1: Oh, you did? Oh, so it's the same across
0: the... Okay, so she wanted 6'6".
3: Yeah.
0: Okay.
3: Wow. Yeah, so she wanted a bigger guy. She wanted a guy that was bigger, that was muscular, that was an outdoorsman. She wanted someone like that.
0: Okay.
3: And our paths just randomly crossed one day.
0: So first you build your house and then you live in it.
3: Correct.
0: Okay.
1: That's good.
0: All right, thank you.
3: My pleasure. Have a good day.
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5: 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Coach Steven Jackson and the DMV Trilogy face off against two-time MVP Michael Beasley and the defending champion Miami 305 in a must-win game for both teams. Then the battle for Texas as Greg Monroe, Coach Nancy Lieberman, and the Dallas Power take on Jonathan Simmons and the Houston Righands. 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

0: We want to say a big congratulations here from the LNK Weekend Show to Snailer Swift, the fastest snail in the world. So Snailer won the World Snail Racing Championship. Mm-hmm. Almost 300 slimy specimens were under the starter's orders, and this happened in England, and Snailer Swift won. It was a 600-strong crowd cheering, and Ryan, Snailer Swift slithered 13 and a half inches over the finish line at speedy time of 3 minutes and 13 seconds.
1: Okay, hold on. This snail was destined to win. You just said 13 feet and 13 seconds. Those are Taylor's numbers.
0: Way to go, Snailer.

0: Do you have a type when it comes to relationships? We're the Ellen K. Weekend Show. I'm Ellen.
1: I'm Ryan Mano.
0: And we're all in on a letter from our listener, Rebecca. She's bamboozled after seeing a photo of her boyfriend's ex-fiance. This girl broke his heart. His name is Asher. And Rebecca looks exactly like this ex. She feels like she's just kind of been cast in this role to be Asher's love.
1: But they do have a connection.
0: Okay, but she also looks just like the girl, brunette, fair-skinned, and short.
1: Okay.
0: So is she just a replacement?
1: Or is this a coincidence?
0: Let's find out. Phones are open. 866-4-LNK.

0: So many calls coming in to help out Rebecca. She found out she's the doppelganger for her boyfriend Asher's ex, the woman who broke Asher's heart. And now Rebecca's feeling creeped out, which is so understandable. For me, like all morning, I've been saying, it creeps me out too. I don't want to be an exact identical copycat because then I feel like I was cast. Okay, like, but I answered a casting call I didn't know about.
1: But I think all dating is casting because we all want somebody to fit this thing that we have in our mind.
0: I don't think so.
1: Okay.
0: Well, I don't think so. I was never looking for a husband. I didn't have a picture of him in my mind or my wedding or my wedding dress. Nothing. I just, when I met him, we connected and that was it. I never had expectation.
1: That's good.
0: I didn't have a list of what I wanted.
1: I think your standard dating, though, is when you're meeting someone on a dating app and you're going out and you're sitting down, there's an implication that you're both going to ask the questions so that that person can check the boxes you want checked.
0: So you're both like casting directors.
1: A little bit.
0: Yeah. And you're like, okay, how much of this person can I take?
1: Can I take?
0: Megan, thank you for calling us. You heard all about it. You heard Rebecca. How are you?
2: Oh, good. Thank you. I'm just like, everyone is taking so much of her side, but like, you know, there's so much what if. What if he doesn't see her the same way? What if he's not seeing exactly, you know, the identical part of each of them? Because truly, beauty's in the eye of the beholder. What if he sees her differently? Like, they may have the same build, the same hair, but there's something different. You know what I mean?
0: Yeah, yeah. Well, they connect on a lot of things, which is encouraging. They like the same things. And when you find someone who likes the same things or is open to the things you like say you don't hike, but you meet someone who likes it and then you fall in love with hiking because you love that person. And it's great to connect with the person.
2: That's what connection is all about. That's compatibility. So I'm like, I can't really stand and take her side because that's just one side of the story.
0: Yeah.
2: You know what I mean? And like for her to stumble over the picture, maybe she's really digging for something. She maybe didn't want to tell her because maybe there's really nothing going on. You know what I mean?
0: Yeah. Megan, thank you. Yeah, we're getting so many calls about this.
2: Okay, thank you. Have a good day, guys. Bye.
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0: We're the ONK Weekend Show, and if you haven't seen The Odyssey yet, do yourself a favor and see it. Also, go to Peacock and watch The Making of The Odyssey, because that's also very good. I loved the movie starring Matt Damon, Anne Hathaway. You have Tom Holland, Zendaya. You got John Leguizamo. It's just amazing. But Christopher Nolan, what a genius director. He wanted to keep it super real. 2,000 years ago, they don't have one thing, so he banned this thing from set. Anne Hathaway and Matt talk about it.
1: I did show up one day with Uggs, and he looked down and went, nope.
2: Yeah.
1: And I just went, no problem. And then they never came back.
3: He hates Uggs more than anything. I think they just symbolize some kind of leisure for him that he's just not comfortable with while he's working.
0: He's even said, yeah, you're right. No Uggs.
4: We're going to add that to the list, Ellen. You ready for the other things he's banned? 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
5: You know, you make me feel so good inside.

Coming up next on the Ellen K. Weekend Show, a feel-good you do not want to miss. And maybe you were on this plane when this feel-good happened. It was a feel-bad turn feel-good. Mm-hmm. A lot of delays, delay after delay after delay, sitting on the tarmac. Everyone's hot and cranky. And then something beautiful happened. We'll share it with you next.

0: We're the LNK Weekend Show. We're a feel-good show. I need some feel-good, baby. Give it to me. Give it to me. Well, this is a fun feel-good. It was a feel-bad turn feel-good. Delay after delay after delay, frustrations turned into fun. I don't know if you ever sat on a plane, Ryan, for how long? How's the longest you ever sat?
1: 3 hours coming home, coming back from Mexico.
0: Oh, my gosh.
1: Yep.
0: Okay. Well, mine's been like an hour, but even that was awful. Anyway, Dave Koz, the jazz musician, and his entire band were sitting on a tarmac during a delay. Everyone was frustrated, but they pulled out their horns and they brought smiles bright as the sun. Summer horns turned a flight into a front row concert. Dave Koz talks about it. Listen to this music too. It's so good.
2: It just was right. And it brought everybody together in a way that was very special. I will remember that moment for the rest of my life.
0: We love a feel bad, feel good. We're the LNK Weekend Show.
3: 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Coach Steven Jackson and the DMV Trilogy face off against two-time MVP Michael Beasley and the defending champion Miami 305 in a must-win game for both teams. 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

0: Well, we love spending our Saturday mornings with you. So thank you for being here on the LNK Weekend Show. We are your Saturday show. We'll see you next weekend right here on this great iHeart station. Thank you, Ryan. Love you so much.
1: Merry Christmas in July, Ellen.
0: Yes, Merry Christmas to you too. Give yourself a gift. Go see The Odyssey. Seriously, it's so good. We end every show with a quote and a kiss. This one from birthday boy Matt LeBlanc. He said, the more cynical you become, the better off you'll be. It's kind of dark. Kiss on three, kiss on me. 1, 2, 3.

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If so, we're going to help you out with the plan. So what you're going to want to do right now is head on over to our Instagram page at Sunny1065LV. 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So enter right now over on our Instagram page at Sunny1065LV.

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0: 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Okay, Amy's on the phone. Amy, imagine this. Somebody just told you you won $1,000. What would you say?
1: Oh my God, that's awesome.
0: It's kind of fun to think about, right? Well, that could be your reaction.

0: What's going on? It's Joanna with you on this Saturday. Hope you're having a great morning so far. And I've got a chance right now for you to win your way into both nights of this year's 2026 iHeartRadio Music Festival happening September at T-Mobile Arena. 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

One of my favorite artists of all time, Bon Jovi, on Sunny 106.5. 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

If you want the chance to check out BTS, the Goo Goo Dolls, Benson Boone, Kenny Chesney, Zara Larsson, and more at this year's iHeartRadio Music Festival, I've got a keyword coming your way in just two songs. Stick around. They say the

0: BTS, Snoop Dogg, Zara Larsson, and more at this year's iHeartRadio Music Festival? Well, if so, I have your chance to win right now. What's going on? And happy Saturday. It's Joanna. And so here's what you got to do for your chance to win your way in to both nights of this year's iHeartRadio Music Festival. And by the way, Friday night is sold out. 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So you're going to open up our free iHeartRadio app, start streaming Sunny 106.5 there, and then tap that microphone button that shows up. You're going to send me a talkback message right now with the keyword Zara. Your keyword this hour is Zara. I'm back with you at 12:40 with another keyword, another chance for you to win your way into both nights of this year's iHeartRadio Music Festival.
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0: Your chance to win $1,000 is back Monday morning starting at 6 o'clock. Now, how do you think you would react if you won $1,000? Maybe you would be just as excited as Kevin was.
1: Oh, my gosh. Oh, boy. Oh, this is huge. This is huge. Oh, my gosh. Well, my heart's coming back to earth. Oh, my gosh.
0: I think he was at a loss for words. 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

I know you want to see BTS this September at our 2026 iHeartRadio Music Festival, but they're not the only ones playing. We also have the Goo Goo Dolls, Kenny Chesney, Weezer, Muse, Snoop Dogg, and so many other incredible artists on the lineup. And your chance to wink your way in is coming up in just two songs. Stick around.

0: 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What's going on? It's Joanna with you right now on Sunny 106.5. And I have a chance for you to win your way in to both nights of this year's iHeartRadio Music Festival. I mean, you're going to see artists like BTS, Benson Boone, my personal favorite, the Goo Goo Dolls. 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

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But you need a keyword, and that keyword is coming your way in just two songs. I had

0: The lineup for our 2026 iHeartRadio Music Festival is insane, and we want you to win your way in. What's going on? It's Joanna with you on this Saturday. So, if you haven't heard the news, we have like the biggest artists coming together to perform on one stage at T-Mobile Arena for two nights this September. I mean, I'm talking BTS, the Goo Goo Dolls, my personal favorite, Benson Boone, Lainey Wilson, Kenny Chesney, Cardi B, and more. Wow, what a lineup, right? And we want to send you there. So here's your chance right now to win tickets. 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So your keyword this hour is Snoop. Leave me that talk back message for your chance to win. 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

0: It's always so much fun to start thinking how you would spend an extra $1,000 if you won it here on Sunny 106.5. Hey, Shannon, what would you do if you won that money?
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0: Oh, Shannon, you are a good mama right there. And your chance to win that money is coming up Monday morning at 6 o'clock. Oh, baby.

South San Diego could be yours with the Sunny 106.5 name drop. It's back on Monday, and Sean and I are dropping names 640 and 840, and it could be you. So get signed up right now at sunny106.5.com. 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

0: Did you know that we give you up to 13 chances to win $1,000 each weekday here on Sunny 106.5? So we're back giving you chances to win that money Monday morning. And hey, Kina, if you won an extra $1,000, what would you do with that money?
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0: All right. Now, that's a plan right there for that money. Good luck to you, Kina. We're back Monday morning at 6 a.m. with another chance to win $1,000 with the Workday Payday.

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What's going on? It's Joanna. I hope you're having a great Saturday so far. Get on over to our Instagram page when you can, at Sunny1065LV. 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

105.5, Sean stepping in. It's another day where opening your car door feels more like checking on a pizza. But worry not, I've got iHeartRadio Music Festival tickets for you at 3:40, all right? Hang out with me. Happy Saturday. It's Miles Smith.

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1: I'm excited just to go. I mean, I'm excited to see all the bands. I'm a music lover, so the whole package is exciting to me. I cannot believe it.
0: We're going to get you into both nights. BTS, Benson Boone, Weezer, the Goo Goo Dolls, Zara Larsson, so many more. Your chance to win in two songs on Sunday 106.5. We're doing it for you every hour this weekend. It's Olivia Dean right now. So Easy to Fall in Love on Sunday 106.5.

0: 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Nicole, you had a random act of kindness while you were in your car. How'd that go?
1: So I was sitting at a stoplight with the windows down, and my dog and I were both sitting in the front seat, and I sneezed really, really hard, and my dog kind of looked at me like, "You okay?" And then the lady next to me, I saw her say, "Bless you," through the window.
0: That's so nice of her. 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
1: Yeah, you bet.

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I mean, let's be real. 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It's back Monday morning. 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Joanna and I start calling out names Monday at 6:40 and 8:40. If you hear your name, your chance to win a four-pack of tickets, all right? Good luck to you. Sean with you on your Saturday. You got a request, just want to say hi. 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
1: 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The latest from Miles Smith on Sunny 106.5. Jasmine, I told you I'd play that one for you.
2: 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You made my month or year.
1: 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I didn't realize we were on an episode of Friends right now.

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I got your chance to win tickets to both nights of the festival coming up in two songs on Sunny 106.5. It's Casey and JoJo right now.

0: Shaboozy on Sunny 106.5. He played our iHeartRadio Music Festival a couple of years ago. Sean here. I want to get you into both nights of this year's festival, September 18th and 19th, T-Mobile Arena. 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So if you want to go see BTS and Cardi B and Kenny Chesney, Weezer, Zara Larsson, the Goo Goo Dolls, you got to win your way in, all right? 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

Sunny 106.5, it's Sean. Now, I read a study of the friendliest cities on the planet this week. Vegas got left off, so I don't think the list has any merit. I think there's a lot of friendly people here. In fact, I would challenge you today, do something nice for someone today, unexpectedly. 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